to tell. I know you're for me, but God, it does feel like hell.

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1: 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He cares for those who trust in him. Nahum 1, verse 7.
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